Speaking of the coast, remember Five for Beach, you and me. That sunset, cliffs by the sea, and the night rolled in. And you still talk about that moon that I can't recall.

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We got Bobby Bones in the morning and New Country now. 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

Hey, Bakersfield, it's Bobby Bones. Tomorrow morning, 7:20, David Nail is stopping by the studio. Massive hits like Whatever She's Got and Let It Rain. And then we're going to follow that with the Friday morning dance party. We got a great show. We'll see you tomorrow on the Bobby Bones Show. 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
2: Hey, it's Bobby Bones here with Amy. Amy, what's up?
3: Lainey Wilson is adding another acting credit to her resume, landing a role in season 2 of Netflix's comedy series, Leanne. She'll appear in episode 9 when the new season premieres August 27th.
2: Justin Moore recently opened up about a health scare after a swelling in his neck had him worried it could be cancer. Thankfully, doctors determined it was benign fatty tissue. Here's Justin talking about that.
4: It's just fat. And I went in, it's benign, thank God. They told me it would be very, very difficult to do surgery and it may affect my singing and even my speaking voice.
3: Willie Nelson and Neil Young will perform a pair of co-headlining shows in September. They'll be joined by Ty Myers as the opener, and the shows will be September 22nd in Bridgeport, Connecticut, and in Philadelphia on the 24th.
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What's up? 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
2: It's 6 o'clock, and it's time for the news. Miss Tell Me Something Good on the Bobby Bones Show. 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
3: Tell me something good.
4: Stephanie Crespo was doing some relaxing on her couch, had a bowl of ice cream with frozen strawberries in it, when all of a sudden one of those strawberries gets lodged in her throat, and she's like, can't tell her kids what's wrong. She's pointing, and her 9-year-old daughter goes, oh, she's choking. Get me over here. Goes, Heimlich maneuver, gets that strawberry out, saves her mom's life. And here's the crazy part. Her mom, a couple hours, like, hey, how did you learn how to do that? She goes, oh, Mom, you know how you always tell me to stay off YouTube? I was on YouTube and I saw a video on it. That's how I learned.
5: Got her.
4: Mm-hmm. Got her with that. I'm not supposed to be doing it, but I was doing it and it saved your life.
6: Crazy a 9-year-old can do the Heimlich on an adult.
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1: 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Massive hits like Whatever She's Got and Let It Rain. And then we're going to follow that with Friday morning dance party. We got a great show. We'll see you tomorrow on the Bobby Bones Show.
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1: 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Massive hits like Whatever She's Got and Let It Rain. And then we're going to follow that with the Friday morning dance party. We got a great show. We'll see you tomorrow on the Bobby Bones Show.
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2: Hey, it's Bobby Bones here with Amy. Amy, what's up?
3: Lainey Wilson is adding another acting credit to her resume, landing a role in season 2 of Netflix's comedy series, Leanne. She'll appear in episode 9 when the new season premieres August 27th.
2: Justin Moore recently opened up about a health scare after a swelling in his neck had him worried it could be cancer. Thankfully, doctors determined it was benign fatty tissue. Here's Justin talking about that.
4: It's just fat. And I went in, it's benign, thank God. They told me it would be very, very difficult to do surgery and it may affect my singing and even my speaking voice.
3: Willie Nelson and Neil Young will perform a pair of co-headlining shows in September. They'll be joined by Ty Myers as the opener, and the shows will be September 22nd in Bridgeport, Connecticut, and in Philadelphia on the 24th.
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1: 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Massive hits like Whatever She's Got and Let It Rain. And then we're going to follow that Friday morning dance party. We got a great show. We'll see you tomorrow on the Bobby Bones Show.
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1: Worst roommate you ever had?
2: Depends. There's ones that stole, and then there's ones that were just really annoying, like they labeled all their food with Post-it notes.
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1: What did they steal?
2: Well, there was a couple of different ones. One stole a credit card. I really liked her, though.
1: Yours?
2: Like a lot. Yes, I've told you this story multiple times. She was living off of it. A gas card, an Exxon card that my dad had given me, and it was for emergencies. I wasn't even using it. That's why we didn't know. And then one day, because it wasn't being used, and then it had like $2,000 on it, my dad called me and said, "What in the world are you getting at Exxon?"
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Cranking up Morgan, Luke, Lainey, and more from moms, cowboys, and country rebels. 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
1: Tomorrow morning, 7:20, David Nail is stopping by the studio. Massive hits like Whatever She's Got and Let It Rain. And then we're going to follow that with the Friday morning dance party. We got a great show. 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
2: Hey, it's Bobby Bones here with Amy. Amy, what's up?
3: Lainey Wilson is adding another acting credit to her resume, landing a role in season 2 of Netflix's comedy series, Leanne. She'll appear in episode 9 when the new season premieres August 27th.
2: Justin Moore recently opened up about a health scare after a swelling in his neck had him worried it could be cancer. Thankfully, doctors determined it was benign fatty tissue. Here's Justin talking about that.
4: It's just fat. And I went in, it's benign, thank God. They told me it would be very, very difficult to do surgery and it may affect my singing and even my speaking voice.
3: Willie Nelson and Neil Young will perform a pair of co-headlining shows in September. They'll be joined by Ty Myers as the opener, and the shows will be September 22nd in Bridgeport, Connecticut, and in Philadelphia on the 24th.
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1: 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This is Ian Munsick.
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Massive hits like Whatever She's Got and Let It Rain. And then we're going to follow that with a Friday morning dance party. We got a great show. 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
1: Hey, what's going on? 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
2: 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I need to find me a burning. 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

Bakersfield, it's Bobby Bones. Tomorrow morning, 7:20, David Nail is stopping by the studio. Massive hits like Whatever She's Got and Let It Rain. And then we're going to follow that with the Friday morning dance party. We got a great show. We'll see you tomorrow on the Bobby Bones Show. 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

0: Another bull ride's coming right up. 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
2: Hey, it's Bobby Bones here with Amy. Amy, what's up?
3: Lainey Wilson is adding another acting credit to her resume, landing a role in season 2 of Netflix's comedy series, Leanne. She'll appear in episode 9 when the new season premieres August 27th.
2: Justin Moore recently opened up about a health scare after a swelling in his neck had him worried it could be cancer. Thankfully, doctors determined it was benign fatty tissue. Here's Justin talking about that.
4: It's just fat. And I went in, it's benign, thank God. They told me it would be very, very difficult to do surgery and it may affect my singing and even my speaking voice.
3: Willie Nelson and Neil Young will perform a pair of co-headlining shows in September. They'll be joined by Ty Myers as the opener, and the shows will be September 22nd in Bridgeport, Connecticut, and in Philadelphia on the 24th.
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0: 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It's Chris Jansen. 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
1: Eddie is wondering if he overreacted toward his kids.
2: Yeah.
1: What did they do?
2: We were going someplace, and there was a cop in the front, and he saw my whole family walking in, right? Like me, my four boys. My four boys were in front. Cop looks at us, opens the door, holds the door for all of us. And our boys, like a row of ducks, just like, do-do-do-do-do, didn't say thank you at all. I said, boys, stop, stop. What do we say to the officer that held the door open? Oh, yeah, yeah, thank you. And I was like, no, that's it. Like, that makes me so mad. I've taught them way better than that. So I grounded them. They had chores all day.
1: How do you feel about him punishing his kid like that?
3: I think that's fine.
1: I think it's fine, too. Sometimes you go crazy.
3: 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Yeah.
1: The one time you made your son sing, I'm looking at the man in the mirror.
2: Yeah.
1: I don't hate this one.
2: All right.
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3: Yes, everyone is welcome. We help everyone the first time. 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
3: 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But yeah, we take everything.
2: To contact them about donating food, call or text them at 661-369-1222. And this has been For Your Information.
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5: 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Hey.
4: 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Eddie, I have Contopolis.
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More music bull rides? 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Hang on, another one's just minutes away on the Bull 97.3. 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
3: Yes, everyone is welcome. We help everyone the first time. 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
3: 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But yeah, we take everything.
2: To contact them about donating food, call or text them at 661-369-1222. And this has been For Your Information.
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2: Raymundo wants to make a public service announcement about Garth Brooks. Raymundo, you're up.
3: Everybody that keeps asking me, I went to college in the Chicago area, so I have friends in Indiana, Illinois. I used to live out west, but he's announced 3 shows and multiple shows in multiple cities. But guys, just because I got married on his property doesn't mean I have tickets.
2: You know, Garth, you're super close.
3: Yeah.
2: Okay, but you're just saying don't ask you for tickets if you hadn't talked to you in the last 6 months.
3: Correct. I mean, if Bones and Caitlin wanted some tickets, could I swing it? I could text old G. I could text my wife and then she would text you.
2: Right.
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He's a ranch hand in a pinch, man. 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A cast iron skillet swinging lid flipper. Now he's a double wide on the county line. Sipping on a six pack of Lone Star Light. She did him dirty, took him to

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0: in about 3 minutes. The category to warm us up is the continents. Eddie, what's the only continent in the world without any snakes?
1: Oh, Antarctica.
0: Correct. Amy, which continent has the most countries in it?
2: That would be Africa.
0: Correct. Abby, how you doing today?
3: Good.
0: Good.
3: I'm on it.
0: Which continent is home to the Sahara Desert?
3: I just said that. What? That would be Africa.
0: Correct. What's the smallest continent?
4: Smallest one is definitely Antarctica.
0: Australia. Okay, So we're going to play.
2: Mm-hmm.
0: Everybody get loose.
1: All right.
0: Easy trivia. Let's play this song. We'll get the show started now.
5: Bobby Bones.

0: Easy trivia. The category is the human body. Eddie, what organ pumps blood all around your body?
1: That's the heart.
0: Correct. Easy trivia. Eddie has on the tiara. He's the champion. Amy, how many eyes does a typical person have?
2: Two.
0: Correct. Easy. Abby, what do you use to smell flowers?
2: Your nose.
0: Correct. Lunchbox, what body part helps you hear sounds?
3: Your ears.
0: Correct. Now, I wanted to make sure nobody missed the first round this time. That's always embarrassing for everybody.
1: It is.
0: If you miss anything in Easy Trivia, you will hear this sound.
4: You've been boned.
0: The category is things that are yellow. Now, that being said, Eddie has three wins and nobody else has a single win.
2: It's like been
0: the,
2: a rough
0: the reign of dominance is
2: been rough. Whew.
1: Come on, guys.
0: Is the game even fun anymore?
1: Is it? Do people even like listening to this?
0: I don't know.
2: They don't like it when you're like, come on, guys.
0: No, I'm asking.
2: No, come on, guys. No.
0: The category is things that are yellow. Eddie, what yellow fruit is famous for being a favorite food of monkeys?
1: Banana.
0: Correct. Amy, what yellow condiment is commonly put on hot dogs and hamburgers?
2: Mustard.
0: Correct. Abby, what yellow flower is known for turning to face the sun?
2: Sunflower.
0: Correct. Lunchbox, what yellow animated family includes Homer, Marge, and Bart?
3: The Simpsons.
0: Correct. Next category. Questions you answered incorrectly in the past.
1: Oh, great.
2: Oh, sweet.
3: Wonderful.
0: Eddie, what is the square root of 64?
1: Of course. This is so stupid.
0: These are all questions that you guys have answered incorrectly in the past.
1: 64.
3: Gosh.
0: Eddie, what is the square root of 64?
1: Thinking it's 8, but I got to do 8. 8 times 5 is 35. No, 40. 48.
0: 5 seconds?
1: 8.
0: Correct.
3: Oh, my gosh.
0: Amy, a question you've answered incorrectly. What sport is known as America's pastime?
2: Well, I always get this confused between football and baseball, and that's the problem.
0: What sport is known as America's pastime?
2: I think I answered baseball incorrectly. I think I said baseball. And okay. You're like, ugh, it's football.
0: Okay.
2: So, let's just hope that I'm right.
0: Okay. What sport is America's pastime?
2: Football.
0: Baseball.
2: You've probably done that every single time. Wait, are you sure that last time I was asked that, I said...
0: Abby, questions you've answered wrong before.
5: Okay, there's a lot, so...
0: What famous bill served as the 42nd president of the United States?
5: Bill Clinton.
0: Correct.
3: Here we go.
5: Oh, my.
0: Lunchbox.
3: Yep.
0: Who is on the $10 U.S. bill? Questions you've answered incorrectly and we gave you the answer to.
3: Man, I have no idea. I'll just go with this name. First one that popped in my head. Give me Andrew Jackson.
0: Incorrect.
4: You've been booed.
3: There we go.
0: Alexander Hamilton.
1: Is that because it's too small of a bill for you?
3: I mean, I don't know who's on. The only one I know is Benji.
1: Right.
0: You don't know who's on a 5?
3: I don't.
0: Lincoln.
3: News to me.
0: Okay. Well, Abby and Eddie are the only two that remain.
2: Let's go, Abby. Here we go.
1: Come on, let's go.
0: The category is children's literature. Eddie, what's the name of the girl who follows a white rabbit into a strange world?
1: That's Alice in Wonderland.
0: I need the name of the girl.
1: Her name is Alice.
0: Correct. Abby, what is the name of the girl who visits her grandmother while wearing a red hood?
5: Little Red Riding Hood.
0: Correct. The next question. Category is science. Eddie, what are animals without backbones called? In the category of science, what are animals without backbones called?
1: So the animal with the backbone would be a vertebrae. So the animal without the backbone, would it be an invertebrate? I really don't know. I'm just going to go with invertebrate.
0: Correct. Invertebrate.
1: Wow. Okay.
0: Abby, what is the center of our solar system?
5: The sun.
0: Correct.
2: Good job, Abby.
1: Oh, Abby, good job.
5: Okay.
0: Next category, famous David. Eddie, what David plays Ross Geller on Friends?
1: That's David Schwimmer.
0: Correct. Abby, what David is the magician known for making the Statue of Liberty appear to disappear?
5: This is a thing.
0: Famous Davids.
5: David.
0: Do you know a magician named David?
5: No, I don't. I don't. That's the thing. David.
1: That's the thing.
5: David Boone.
0: David Boone. That's, yeah.
5: That's all I can think of. David. David Allen Co.
0: Oh, rest in peace.
5: That's not a musician.
0: She can't even say musician, what was that? I think. I don't know. She's stroking out again.
3: She's trying to say magician.
0: Save this date for a stroke anniversary.
5: Seriously. All I can think of is David Boone.
0: So are you mixing up David, Daniel Boone?
1: And Davy Crockett.
0: And Davy Crockett. Yeah.
5: Maybe. Oh.
0: Yes. Yeah, no, that's wrong.
5: I don't know.
0: Yeah, you can bone.
4: You've been boned.
5: What is it?
0: Amy is disappointed.
2: No, I'm not. I get it. It's hard. She was just so close with Boone.
1: She was?
0: She was?
2: Yeah. Well, it starts with a B, right?
0: No. Who do you think it is?
2: The only magician I know is David Blaine.
1: Oh, good.
0: That's a good one.
3: That what magician?
0: It's not who it is, but yeah.
2: Well,
0: but I didn't think about David Blaine being a magician.
2: Okay,
0: but
2: so
0: it's not that.
2: David.
1: Yeah.
0: A more famous one, yes.
2: Oh, is he the one who took women to islands?
1: That's him.
0: Allegedly.
2: Dirty David. I can't think of his name.
1: Dirty Dog David.
2: Dirty Dog David, allegedly. David Guetta. David.
0: It's a metal.
2: David
0: Copper.
2: Silver.
0: David Copper. Copperfield.
2: Copperhead.
0: Wait. David Copperfield.
1: Did Abby know it?
0: No, she said copper.
1: Oh, David she just copper. Did the metal.
2: Oh, yes. David Copperfield.
1: Got it,
2: oh.
1: Got it.
2: I thought when you said one David.
3: I had David Blaine too because I was like, I didn't know he made the Statue of Liberty disappear. That's crazy.
0: David Copperfield.
2: Damn.
0: Yeah.
5: That was a tough one.
0: Ooh. Eddie, one's ever gone 5-0 and just won. You're 4-0. Hit a song.
1: It's a hard one to celebrate, guys.
2: Why?
1: It's just
2: stop being obnoxious about it. Just celebrate.
1: It's just
2: it gets annoying
0: no
2: when you
0: one
2: do
0: in
2: this.
0: History's ever done it.
2: Yeah, but it's annoying when he's like, ugh, this is
1: it's
2: so
1: like
2: hard
1: a post
2: to celebrate.
1: It's a post-game interview with Tom Brady. You're just like, I just want another one.
2: Okay.
1: It's fun.
2: Okay.
0: There he is.
2: Now you're comparing yourself to Tom Brady.
0: No one's ever.
1: Amy.
0: He's got more championships than anybody ever.
1: Kind of the Tom Brady of easy trivia.
2: Yeah, but why is he acting like that?
1: Like what?
2: Just celebrate. Just be like, no.
3: Yeah, you would.
2: No, I wouldn't.
0: All right, there you have it.
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0: We have a listener that lies every year to get out of a family trip. 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And also, we have the Friday morning dance party coming up, which is always a ton of fun. So we got a big show. Our YouTube page, at Bobby Bones Show. 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
9: Hi, I'm Peter Sagal. When we were growing up, my two brothers and I just loved our Uncle Ted. He was like a really cool big brother who always brought around the best toys and took us to the best places and with whom we always had the most fun. It was odd, though, when we got older, to realize he wasn't nearly as outgoing and adventurous with other adults. I found out much later that this might have had something to do with the ostomy bag he wore ever since he was diagnosed with Crohn's disease as a teenager and had part of his lower intestine removed. Theodore Skolnick, my Uncle Ted, died last year at the age of 80, never having once mentioned his illness to me or my brothers. He left a large bequest to the Crohn's and Colitis Foundation to help fund better treatments for these diseases and also to help other people, old and young, seek and get help for the situation that he was never able to talk about. 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

0: Hello, Bobby Bones. My wife's family gets together every year for Labor Day. It's an old rental cabin in the mountains. I like her family, but I dread this trip every year. Too many people crammed into too few bedrooms, no cell service or internet, and 3 straight days of outdoor activities. Not my thing. A couple years ago, I had a work thing, couldn't make it. I got to tell you, missing the trip, having the weekend to myself, amazing. I've already laid the groundwork for skipping it again this year. I told a bit of a white lie about a work deadline. It's true, I have a deadline, but I don't have to hit it. My wife is disappointed. Should I just not go since I cannot go? Signed, husband dreading Labor Day. Why you roll your eyes?
1: I mean, it's one weekend.
0: Oh, it's a 3-day weekend, though. It's not
2: a lot of people, too, Amy.
1: Yeah, but you're lying to your wife. If okay. That's how you want to be.
0: Oh, you can hit him with that? If that's how you want, because it sounds like that's how he wants to be.
1: Yeah, it sounds pretty selfish.
0: I would say you should go if you can, because there are going to be instances where you maybe can't go. And if every year you can't go, you're lying. I would use this for a year you actually can't go, and also go be with your family. It's difficult. It was difficult for me initially when my wife and I got together, because just to go hang out with like her family somewhere for multiple days and do nothing but sit around and talk and like be, that was weird to me and foreign. And we would stay in her bedroom and the bed was too small and it's everything about it felt uncomfortable. I kind of look forward to that now. Like I like it because I've done it enough times. Like I know what the expectation is. I know going into it, the bed is going to hurt my back a little bit. But I also feel like it's kind of a privilege to get to do that. And there may be a time where you don't have the privilege to get to hang out with all these people again. Because it might be uncomfortable now, but I think there could be a time where you regret not going. And also there's going to be times where you really can't go and she's going to think you're lying. So go if you can go.
1: Yeah.
2: I have a family member that, got to choose my words wisely here, chooses all the time not to go. And it's not a lie. This person just tells their spouse that I don't want to go and they never go.
0: Interesting. I don't mind that if the spouse is
1: okay care?
0: With it.
1: I mean, they feel lonely sometimes?
2: For sure. But yeah, I mean, it's almost like if they don't want to go, then they don't want to go. Why force them?
1: Okay, I get that every once in a while, but like to never go?
0: I think you'll regret not going if it's family.
2: I think you're right.
0: And it's uncomfortable. And this is what I've learned about family, because it's new for me to have family. Family is uncomfortable. That's the answer.
1: Or, you're not always doing exactly what you want to do.
2: Never.
0: Yeah. That's like, I think that's it.
2: That's part of it. That's part of it. But if everyone's doing it, you just do it.
0: Like everybody gets together in a place that probably isn't big enough to hold everybody together. And you're a little tighter than normal. It's not the normal food you're used to eating. And it's not the normal times you're used to doing things. And it's not the normal activity. But that's what it is.
2: So that's family.
0: It's uncomfortable.
1: That's but
0: there's a beauty in that, though, I've learned.
1: Suck it up, Buttercup.
0: And my mother-in-law makes food without dairy in it now.
1: That's so thoughtful.
0: It's so thoughtful. Yeah, and at first, nobody knew. And so I go, I can't eat anything. So, but yeah, go. If you can go, go. There are going to be times you can't go. And then also, there are going to be times you wish you would have gone. So that would be our advice there. It's a little more wholesome than normal for me.
2: It is.
0: Yeah.
2: I like it, though.
0: Yeah, a little more. There you go. Close it up.

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1: We got somebody begging Eddie for salsa on the phone. We got somebody who got a book from me that I signed 10 years too late. Or at least it's too late. Crazy had to send these things off 10 years later. And then we have somebody who wants to talk about having another baby. So a bunch of calls. And if you guys ever want to call us, you can. You get in or leave a voicemail. 877-77-BOBBY. We also have the Friday morning dance party coming up, which is one of our favorite and best segments. So back in a second. Hey. The Bobby
2: Ball Show. 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
1: Let's get to it. All right, I want to go Jacob in Louisiana. Jacob, you're on the show. What's up, buddy?
0: So I'm driving from Louisiana to Nashville on Sunday, and I wanted to know if I can buy some of Eddie's salsa.
14: Huh, he'll be here Sunday?
1: I think he'll
2: be arrives
1: here
2: Sunday.
1: Or Monday, though.
14: Okay, I can get you Monday. I got you.
0: I'm cooking in Brentwood for a Folds of Honor event, so I'll be there for like 5 a.m. to 5 p.m.-ish. So, I mean, if there's any time after that.
2: On Monday after 5 p.m.?
1: Or can he... Yeah, that's a hard ask, man.
14: It is.
1: Can he just, like, come to you or meet him somewhere? I don't know why I'm doing this deal, but...
14: I mean, I like it. You and Amy just taking over.
2: Well, yeah,
14: it.
2: Just...
1: It's just hard after 5 p.m. because Eddie's got kids and...
14: Right, and we got practices.
2: But depending
14: games.
2: On which side of... Which part of town sounds
1: yeah,
2: like
1: yeah,
2: it
1: yeah,
2: could
1: yeah,
2: be
1: true.
2: Doable.
1: Put him on hold.
14: Let me get his number.
1: Okay.
14: I'll call him on the burner phone. We'll settle things.
1: Jacob, Eddie has a burner phone, so when he calls you, it'll be him, okay?
0: Okay.
1: Don't hang up right now, though. We're going to get your number. We're not...
0: All right, thank you.
1: Eddie operating station for salsa. Now, everybody calls for salsa.
14: Say that again?
1: Eddie operating station for salsa.
14: Oh, people calling.
15: No,
14: Eddie.
15: Yeah,
1: all
15: hotline.
1: The time. All the time.
2: The salsa hotline?
1: All the time.
14: Somebody yelled at me, Salsa King! Well, I was driving.
1: Stop it. Now, you're trying to give yourself a nickname now. You're trying to give yourself a nickname.
2: Is he going to rename his salsa?
14: Guys, why would I call myself Salsa King?
1: You didn't. Someone else did. Okay. Yeah.
15: He's going to have had some Salsa King.
2: Oh, no.
1: I did have some last night.
2: It's good.
14: And?
1: It's really good. He did not keep full heat from it this time.
14: Correct.
1: I could tell. It's pretty spicy. But it's pretty good. I had some.
14: But not too spicy, because I thought about that.
1: I don't want to say it's so good, because I can't overhype it, because I'll never live up to the hype.
14: You're right. It's just good.
1: Yeah. Okay, cool. Let's do another one here. Why don't we go to Ellie in Nebraska, who is on. Hey, Ellie, you're on the Bobby Bone Show. Good morning.
16: Hi, Bobby. Morning, studio.
1: Morning.
16: Oh, my gosh. I just wanted to call and say thank you so much for sending me my book. Almost a decade-long saga that I didn't think was ever going to get resolved.
1: Yeah. So, for those that don't know the story... A box of books was left here at the building, and they were books that were sent to me, my books that I had written that I was going to sign, but they never got to me from 10 years ago. And so I said, oh my gosh. So I just started signing them all, and we started tracking down addresses. And so, Ella, yours was one of those that you sent me almost 10 years ago?
16: Yes. I came to Nashville for the first time in 2017 for like 2 weeks in July. And a couple months before I came, I was like, you know what? I've listened to you guys for a couple years at this point. I just like wrote a nice letter with it and was like, if you guys could please sign my book, I'd really appreciate it, because you've just been a really big source of inspiration and like motivation for me to keep going with what I want to do. And then I had like a return tracking number and nothing ever happened with it. So I was like, okay, it got lost, whatever. You know, I met my husband like 6 months after I got home from Nashville. We got married the end of 2018. Mid 2019, we had a son who was unfortunately stillborn, and just like a constant throughout that is the positivity you guys have had and just like the laughs. I've gotten my husband to listen to you guys. It's like a talking point that we have now. And I can't believe the week. Like, it's just the craziest thing to me that it was somehow randomly found after 9.5 years and didn't actually get like misplaced or like totally lost.
1: And do you live in the same place, or do we call you and get your address?
16: Abby sent me an email. I still live in Omaha. I just live at a different address now.
1: But you got it. So I remember signing it now.
2: Oh my gosh, this is crazy.
1: Yeah, it's a time machine. She sent me the book 10 years ago, and last week I signed it and sent it back to her. I'm sorry it took that long. I would have sent it back 10 years ago. I just never had it.
16: No, it's okay. I understand, like, stuff happens. It is the craziest thing, but it's, like, the coolest ending to a story for me, because, like I said, I've listened to you guys since, like, I think maybe 2015 or so at this point, and I try to like stay up to listening. I'm a little bit behind in podcast episodes, but I'm going to get caught up in the next couple weeks here. But it's just like the coolest thing, because I look up to you guys, like the positivity you have, like the camaraderie you have with each other. It's just something that I look at for my own life and like my own friend group and hope to aspire to. And I also, when I first came back from Nashville, wrote my own book, and I'm working on editing it. And I actually, it's called Cowboys and Angels. It's inspired from Dustin Lynch's song. I gave him a copy. And what's really cool is my husband was working security at a Lee Brice concert a few years later, and Dustin remembered me giving him that book. my husband mentioned it to him, and Dustin remembered it, and I freaked out for the rest of the night because I'm like, what do you mean?
1: Well, good luck with that book. I hope it all turns out exactly as you dream it, and I'm so happy we could get that back to you, and thank you for the very nice words, and you know, I hope your day and your weekend ends up being great.
16: Yeah, thank you, Bobby. You guys, too. Thank you guys again so much. I really love you guys.
1: All right, bye, Ellie. Thank you.
2: Bye.
16: Bye. Thank you.
1: That's a whole crazy thing, sending those books back 10 years later. Mm-hmm. Let's do one more. Let's go to Josh in Oregon, who's on. Hey, Josh, you're on the show.
17: Morning, studio.
18: Morning.
17: Hey, I got three kind of cool things. First, I know it's been a little bit, but I haven't been able to get in, and so I'd like to congratulate you on becoming a dad, first of all.
1: Thank you very much. We're loving it most of the time. The only time we don't is when it's 2 o'clock in the morning, and I'm like, oh, my gosh. To sleep. But other than that, it's amazing. Thank you.
17: I hear that. And it, you know, it's definitely new, but you get used to it eventually. And then number two, my fiance and I, we've been together 11 years now, and we're about to have girl number three.
1: Congratulations. Why aren't you marrying her?
17: Oh, that'll happen. We're just kind of saving up so that we can definitely have a nice wedding.
1: Well, if you're having more kids, going to be even harder to save up, I've learned.
14: Yeah, they're expensive.
1: Okay, that's great. Hey, congratulations. I'm giving you a hard time. Who cares what I say? But that's really amazing. Congratulations on that about to happen. That's really cool. And what's your third thing there, Josh?
17: Third thing, I think probably the most important out of all of them, I would like to give a huge shout out to my fiance, Allie. She's an amazing mother, an amazing partner, and she does so much for my family and our kids that I can't even find the words to describe how much she means to me and how much I appreciate everything she does.
1: Man, sounds like wife material.
2: I know.
14: Yes.
2: Man,
14: like,
2: I want somebody to say that.
1: Somebody better wifey her up.
2: Yeah.
1: Better be you, Josh.
17: You bet.
1: Hey, congratulations, man. I'm giving you a hard time, obviously, because I like you. Thank you for calling. Congratulations. And yeah, I hope you have a great rest of the day. And I hope your partner is just having a great day as well.
17: You all have a good day, and thank you very much.
1: All right, there he is, Josh in Oregon. Thanks, Josh. Get your-

0: tell me something good.
1: We got a kid who started doing something charitable at 6. And now she's a teenager. She's still doing it. It keeps growing. It's an amazing story. That is coming up next.
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3: 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I'm Movie Mike, and that's your movie report.
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0: This story comes to us from Port Orchard, Washington. A woman was taking a dip in the hot tub around 5:30 a.m. when she notices a guy doing donuts in a golf cart in her driveway. She said, "Hey, man, what are you doing?" And he pulls out a blowtorch.
1: Oh, wow. He has a blowtorch. That's so cool. That's cool. That's not where the story's supposed to lead me, though. Go ahead.
0: Yeah. Lights the house on fire.
1: Oh, my God.
0: Burns it all the way down. And police caught up to him about a block away, said, "What were you doing?" He goes, "I don't know, man. I was drinking Jack Daniels. Don't know what happened."
1: A lot of that's weird. There's a golf cart in your yard. Then there's a guy in a golf cart in your yard with a blowtorch. And then the guy blowtorches your house, and it all catches on fire and burns down. That's like four levels of what can go wrong will.
0: Also, she's in the hot tub at 5:30 a.m.
1: I'm not going to hate somebody for that.
2: Well, maybe she just is still up.
1: Yeah. I'm not going to hate somebody for that.
2: The night before.
1: You know, yeah. Either way.
3: Been there, done that.
1: If you got a hot tub it up. All right.
0: I'm Lunchbox. That's your Bonehead Story of the Day.
4: Corey Kent spoke about his struggles early in his career.
5: I got dropped as a songwriter. I was writing songs for other people and just randomly got a phone call one Monday that said, "Hey, we really believe in you. We think that you have, you know, all the potential in the world, but you're fired." And I was like, dang, this is a terrible time. We just bought our first house.
1: Were you living here?
5: Out in Dixon, Tennessee.
1: Yeah.
5: We just had our first baby girl out here, and I lost my job, you know. And as soon as we got there, the world shuts down for a couple of years. It was the first time in my life, in my adult life, where it's like, how am I going to make any money?
6: 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The Bobby Bones Show.
2: Instagram teen accounts come with automatic protections that limit who can contact teens, the content they can see, and the time they spend on the app. Learn more about teen accounts and Instagram's ongoing work to protect teens online at Instagram.com/teen accounts.
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12: Good morning.
13: Fun Fact Friday. Yay!
12: My fun fact is here. Blue whales can gain 200 pounds a day.
14: Gosh, that's a lot of fish.
12: And when they are a calf, because blue whale babies are calves, they gain 200 pounds every day for most of the first year of their entire life. And it's also while they're nursing, but 200 pounds a day, but a big one can gain 200 pounds in a day as well. So, but that's how big it is. That it's not 200 pounds to them is not 200 pounds to us. 200 pounds to them is a pound.
14: Have you seen them eat fish?
12: Yeah, like this. Ah,
14: they all just go in with their mouth open. Amazing.
12: It's amazing. Amy, what do you have?
15: Winston Churchill had a custom mask made so that he could smoke cigars while flying in unpressurized planes during World War II.
14: That's cool.
12: An unpressurized plane. I think of the Snoopy plane. Yeah. Is that what we're talking about? Red Baron. With your head out?
15: I guess. I mean, but you have to wear a mask because it's unpressurized. Mm-hmm. And he wanted to be able to smoke his cigar. So
12: sounds like Hank Jr. Which, when he came in here.
15: Could you imagine a mask and cigarette or even cigar smoke? All
12: I can't because I don't smoke. Maybe if you do, it ain't so bad. I did a little research real quick. Typical blue whale, as they gain 200 pounds a day at times, but they actually gain 300. They weigh 300,000 pounds.
15: Yeah.
14: Oh my goodness.
12: 300,000 pounds.
15: That's yeah. I had a recent fun fact where I told you all that their tongue is this weighs as much as an elephant.
12: That's
15: right?
12: Crazy. 300,000 pounds. 20 pounds is not even that. That's not even Thanksgiving for us. Okay, Lunchbox.
16: Yeah, Richard Nixon, when he was dating his wife, Pat, she was still dating other men. She didn't want to commit to Richard Nixon, so he agreed to be her chauffeur on dates. So he would drive from their town in California to L.A., drop her off on Friday night, and pick her up on Sundays, and drive her back to their town so she could date other dudes.
14: Whoa.
12: Always investing, though?
16: Always, so he could spend more time with her. But that is crazy. Crazy.
14: And Pat was the first lady? Pat Nixon?
12: I would imagine, based on the context of what he said.
16: Yeah, her name was Pat Ryan.
14: Pat Ryan.
16: Two dudes.
12: No, they're not dudes.
15: No, names. Pat's two are dudes. Women.
12: Oh, yeah. Pat. Yeah, she was first lady. Pat Nixon was the first lady. I'm not knowledgeable in first ladies for the most part. Mm-hmm. That is interesting. That is dedication. That's an investment. Good for him. It worked out.
16: Yeah, that's weird, though.
12: Eddie.
14: Did you know that in New York City, it is actually illegal to honk your horn?
12: Everybody's going to jail.
14: Right? It's crazy. So according to law, it says you may only use your car horn if you are warning to signal a safety hazard or any kind of danger, which cabs don't do that. They're just honking all the time.
12: It's all the time.
14: Constant. Yeah.
12: If pigs could fly, they would have trouble believing it. It's physically impossible for pigs to look straight up to the sky above them. The anatomy of their neck muscles and their spine limits the movements in their head. Mm-hmm. So they cannot look up.
14: That's so interesting.
12: I have some friends that went to the Bahamas because Arkansas was playing some basketball, kind of preseason exhibition games there against some national teams. And they went to where the pigs come in.
14: That's cool.
12: And the pigs were coming in swimming with them. That's pretty cool. Like they were just on a beach, and I guess that's a pig beach or something.
14: Yeah, Ray went to go swim with the pigs, but it was just some guy that like had a pig, right?
17: No, my wife went, and it was discounted in the Bahamas.
12: It was just some guy that brought a farm pig from here.
17: And she said some of them were a little feral looking.
12: Did you go?
15: I did not. To the pig? Oh, with my fun fact? Mm-hmm. Oh, I thought you meant to see the pigs.
12: No.
15: Because I was on our cruise.
12: With your fun fact.
15: I did. Remember special mask for cigar?
14: Yeah.
12: Oh, yeah.
14: What president was that?
15: It wasn't a president. It was Winston Churchill.
12: What country is he from?
14: Yeah, he's England.
12: Yeah, good. Yeah. Clocks and watches and ads are almost always set to 10:10. So think about it.
15: Why?
12: Why do you think?
14: 10:10.
12: Yep, you got it. Amy's doing her hands now. Why? Oh, why? Do it.
15: Why?
12: You're doing it with your hands. Why?
15: Well, I don't know why.
16: Oh, because it
15: does this symbol. Buy me.
12: Not quite. Lunchbox?
16: Why for yes.
12: Nope.
16: You want it.
12: Nope. Eddie?
14: It just shows the hands separated.
12: Perfect symmetry between the two. It's pleasurable to look at. It's positive psychology.
15: Oh pleasurable. Yeah.
12: In 2013, scientists in China were able to grow a human tooth from scratch using only cells taken from human urine.
14: That's crazy.
12: And you're telling me we aren't cloning humans? You're out of your mind.
14: If we can make a tooth?
12: You're out of your mind. We've been doing this for a long time.
16: Oh my gosh, you're right, dude. I just Googled Rolex watches. And you go to all the images.
14: 10:10.
12: Really?
16: That's wild.
12: There you go. Hey, we impressed him with something. We never impressed that guy. Fun

0: David Neal is coming up in a little bit. I love this song. She got the blue jeans painted on tight, but everybody wants. So he'll be in. He also did a performance a long time ago of an Elvis song that we're going to talk about, that we're going to play. So David Neal on the way. And then we have a listener who wants to know about Arkansas Keith, my stepdad, and also my baby, Arkansas Billy. What if I started calling her that? My wife would kill me.
1: Oh, yeah. No.
0: If I just started calling her Arkansas Billy. Okay, we're going to do that all coming up. The Bobby Bones Show.
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9: Here's a voicemail.
10: Hi, I had a question. I've been listening to the podcast mainly most of my time as a listener. So I don't know if you've already said this, but with Arkansas Keith, is baby Billy going to call him like grandpa, or what is he to Billy? Just kind of curious. All right. Thanks.
9: It's a great question. Probably Keith. That's what I call him. I don't call him dad. If you're new, Arkansas Keith was my stepdad for about 7 years or so. Before my mom died, they did divorce. Now, I would say if they were married when she died, I think he'd still be my stepdad. I'd feel that way.
11: Yeah.
9: Like he died. Mm-hmm. She died. He was my stepdad. But we still remain close. And mostly 4 or 5 times a week, he sends me pictures of animals he's killed. And 4 or 5 times a week, I send him pictures of our daughter.
11: There could be a cute name.
9: No, I don't like cute names. I struggle with Caitlin's parents being called like Scooby Scooby and Goomba Goomba or whatever she calls them.
11: Oh, well, Arkansas Keith, he could be Arky.
12: Uncle.
11: Arky. You can make anybody an uncle.
12: I got a lot of uncles. Yeah.
9: But he wouldn't be an uncle anyway.
11: But
9: if anything,
11: that's what I'm saying. Like people aunts and uncles. Arky.
9: He's born his own.
11: Or Arky or
12: Arky's Kiki. Weird.
9: How about Keith? Same thing I called him. Just kidding. I still call him.
11: Okay.
9: Sometimes Caitlin she calls him Keith too. But sometimes when she's referring to him, she'll refer to him as Arkansas Keith so people know who we're talking about. And she's like, it's so weird to call him Arkansas Keith because that's just what you call him on the show. So, but yeah, I think for now he'll just be Keith. I forget what Caitlin's parents are called.
11: So you don't like fun names.
12: You said Scooby-Dooby what?
9: It's something like that. Like Blueberry and Jamba Juice or something.
12: Yeah.
9: I think it is.
11: Did your grandma have a name?
9: Yeah, Grandma.
11: Just grandma.
9: Yeah.
11: Mm. Maybe that's why you don't like them.
9: And then I never had a grandpa. Man, I really wish grandpas never died.
11: Yeah.
12: That should be a song.
9: Yeah. I never had a grandpa because my mom's dad died when she was 8. So she didn't really have a dad. And then my other grandpa, who I'm named after, his name was Bob. He was my biological dad's dad. He died young too. But I don't know what it's like to have a grandpa. But I didn't even that's weird to say that word. Yeah.
11: I don't either. A real one. I had a step grandpa.
9: Oh, yeah.
11: That's it. Because.
9: How'd that go?
11: Called him Louie.
9: Is that his name?
12: Okay. See, that's like Keith.
9: Thank you.
11: But he was my step. Like,
9: same what thing. Do you think Keith is?
12: Same thing.
9: He's my stepdad.
12: Okay. And he's Louis Keith.
11: I get it now. Okay, but.
9: Graham crackers. What is it? I forget. No, I forget what Caitlin.
11: It's not Graham crackers.
9: It's Graham. I forget what the grandkids called them, but apparently the first grandkids of Caitlin's parents got to pick the names, and that's a stupid idea. You didn't plant the flag.
11: No, that's just how. Yes, they did plant the flag.
9: You didn't discover the new world.
11: Nope. That's how it works in most families. I hate to break it to you, because then that's what the that's where it starts.
9: I hate to break it to me. Yeah.
12: No. So is there like a Alma? Papa.
11: Mama.
12: Papaw.
11: My dad was Papaw. My mom was Marmy.
13: Oh, that's bad.
9: Marmy feels weird.
13: Yeah.
11: Well, Mimi. I thought it was pretty cute.
12: My mom's Mima.
9: Yeah, I don't remember what the R's are.
11: But my oldest niece, Adeline, who's 22 now, she's the first person that came up with, Marmy. So that's what stuck.
13: And then she came up with Marmy?
9: Well, it's probably because she's a baby and she's like, nah, I'm going to
11: name you. Or maybe my mom was like, okay, yeah, I would like for it to be Marmy. I can't remember exactly, but it stuck because that's what she did. And then on my dad's side, my half-sister was the first one to have kids and her oldest daughter came up with Papaw.
9: Papa is what they call Caitlin's dad.
12: Papa?
9: Yeah, Papa. Okay. And then I think Caitlin's mom is Marmy.
12: No.
9: I'm just kidding. But no, it'll be Keith. Thank you for the voicemail. I do believe so far I call him Keith. So she'll probably call him Keith too. So call us anytime though. Leave us a voicemail. 877-77-BOBBY. Hey. Get your Bobby Bones on. Bobby Bones.

0: me something good.
1: Yeah. Guy lost his wallet. Had a bunch of stuff in it. Somebody found it. Went the extra mile to return it. It's a good one. It's in Tell Me Something Good. That story from Amy is next.
2: Bobby asked Cody Johnson where his ability to perform at such a high level came from.
3: You know, I think that, like, everybody on my family, like, everybody on both sides of my family, I should say, on my mom and dad's, everybody sang, everybody played some instrument. Singing and performing, man, it's just something about it's in my DNA. Like, it's very much a drug for me. It's just in my veins. It's something that I have to get out. I love performing in front of a crowd and giving them a piece of myself every night for what they give back to me.
4: Yeah. The Bobby Bones.
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0: 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David Nail had this song right here. 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Also, Easy Trivia will be on today's podcast. 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

0: Blake Shelton spoke to Bobby about the pros and cons of fame.
1: I liked it at first. I thought it was fun. I couldn't believe, like, you know, there was a paparazzi guy waiting outside our gate, and or try to go through an airport or whatever. These people were taking pictures and stuff, and right when I did the voice is also right when Miranda and I got married. And so there was this extra layer of, it just kept piling on more reasons to have more attention, you know. And then it became not so fun after a few years of that. And you kind of revert, start not leaving the house as much. And you reconsider, like, well, I wanted to go to the store, but not today.
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0: All right, a couple voicemails. Let's go.
1: Bobby, I was yelling when you was talking about not letting a line cutter in on an exit. Thought you went a little bit far by not letting them in behind you, but you be you. And then Amy says it's okay to cut in front of semis. Amy, I've been driving a big truck for 20 years. Every time you cut in front of a semi, you're taking a chance of it running completely over the top of you or smashing you like an aluminum can. Y'all have a good day. Bye.
0: Mm-hmm. There's some misunderstanding there. Yeah, I think so a couple things we need to clear up. First of all, I wasn't going to let someone in behind me. They were cutting. I stayed there. And then when they go fast, I go fast.
2: Perfect.
0: So I wasn't blocking them from behind. I just would not let them get ahead of me.
2: Yeah.
0: Secondly, that's really not what Amy said. She said that those trucks are slower. So if there's a place to get in, it's usually in front of an 18-wheeler.
3: Yeah, and I didn't. Yeah, I don't think I called out 18-wheeler specifically.
0: Maybe, 17-wheelers.
3: Maybe I did. But just big, anytime there's a big truck, and they're stopped. Like, it's not. Yes. So there's no chance of smashing you like a can, and I can respect that. So be careful around big trucks. But they're just slower to accelerate. So therefore, you've got a window of opportunity to just bebop in there.
0: As someone who's had a CDL himself, me.
2: That's you.
0: I knew what you were saying. You weren't saying cut off an 18-wheeler. No. You were saying big trucks, especially those, they take us to get going.
3: I mean, it could just even be like a Ford dually. It's going to be.
0: But you meant 18-wheelers. But still, you weren't saying cut them off. Literally, you're right, though.
3: Oh, no, I wasn't saying cut them off. I'm saying take advantage of the opportunity you
0: There'll
3: have
0: be a gap.
3: Of their.
4: Yes.
0: Even Lunchbox is standing up for you. And that's against
3: that
0: everything.
3: That's rare.
4: Yes. I know. I mean, Amy, you are right. Because usually they are at a standstill. So when they have to start back up, takes them a minute to start back up, so there is a gap. You always find the truck in the traffic.
0: So I'm glad that woman was offended because she's right. A lot of people do risk everyone's safety by doing stupid stuff in front
3: but
0: of 18-wheelers, but Amy wouldn't do that. And as a former CDL holder myself, I just understand. Give me the next one, please.
5: I wanted to comment on you not liking people cut in line. I always think people are always on their phones, so I'm gonna cut in line because I know for sure I can pass 8 or 9 cars. There will be someone on their phone, and there's going to be a gap of 2 cars where people are not paying attention. Am I going to cut? Heck yeah, man. Have a great one. Love the show.
0: Wow. I understand, and you're not wrong, because people are often distracted, and that stinks. But, okay, what I would say is I encourage you not to go to the very front of the line and try to jump in real quick. Go to mid.
2: You know what? The days of going to the back of the line and just waiting like everyone else are kind of over because no one's going to do that anymore.
0: But I don't think even I wait to the back of the line. I get in line and go, oh, the line's already started way back here. Okay, let me find a spot to get in. Okay, I'll get in now. This is an open spot somewhere in the mid.
2: Uh-huh, mid
0: yeah.
2: line.
0: Yeah, yeah. And usually I cut off an 18-wheeler to do it. and I understand what the guy's saying. But if you do that to me and I see you're trying to get to the front and I'm up there, I'm going to risk stupidly damaging and wrecking my car to keep you out of line. Because that's a stupid thing to do, and that's what I do, though. Mm-hmm. I'm an 8. I'm an Enneagram 8. I'm a challenger. All right, thank you. Voicemail us anytime, 877-77-BOBBY.
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0: David Nail is coming in. It's been a minute since we've seen him, but I love this song. She got the blue jeans painted on tight. He's really considered one of country music's best vocalists. So he's going to be in, and also he did an Elvis cover for us a long time ago that is legendary, and so we're going to do that too. David Nail coming in studio next.
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3: David, good to see you, man.
7: Good to see you.
3: How you been?
7: I've been good.
3: It's been a while, but I can see you on social media, so like I still know what you look like. How about that?
7: It's a lot different than probably the last time we were around each other in person. I probably had a little less of this gray hair.
3: What was your hometown? Was it country? Was it in the country?
7: I remember we were supposedly going to get like a Walgreens for like 5 or 6 years. It was talked about.
3: Is the rumor?
8: Like a big deal.
3: Is a rumor that Walgreens is coming?
7: We never got no damn Walgreens. Still don't have no Walgreens. I think we had a Super 8 for like a month. I would have cousins that would come visit. I would always wonder, like, why are they staying like 45 miles away? And it was like, because that was like the first like chain
3: town
7: hotel that had like a legit, you know, we were 15, 16 miles away from I-55. So people came to our town to cruise, but like, you know, it's hilarious. But the first time I took my wife to my hometown, I took her like through the little strip and dead serious, like we were right beside the church that I got baptized in. And she looked at me and she goes, when do you remember your town dying? And I was like, man, that's a long walk back to Memphis. Like, I mean, it hurt my heart. Yeah. Like I knew I loved where I grew up, but like, she's just looking around and it's just crazy how you have sort of rose colored glasses. And with each and every year, she sort of gets more fond of it, wants to spend more time. Her and my best friend's wife have become friends, and so it's fun, especially as the kids get older. And you know, that was sort of my only hope, is hopefully they'll like it enough and it'll make enough impact that they'll always think fondly of it and want to go visit.
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3: All right, David Nail with us. In a second, we'll talk about not graduating from high school and a famous country singer that's from David's hometown. But let's play Whatever She's Got right now. Bobby Bones Show.

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3: Why did you move to Nashville?
4: Honestly, this is a true story. I think that I thought when I was so unprepared to graduate. I really think I thought when I graduated, they were going to decide, you know what? We really need to like invent a 13th grade. You're going to get to stay here one more year and then maybe kind of figure it all out. I mean, I didn't know, you know, if I was going to college or anything until probably the middle part of that summer. And my summer baseball coach asked me, some coaches were sort of talking, you know, just some junior college, small colleges, like, hey, what's that Nail kid doing? And he asked me, and I was on deck getting ready to take batting practice, and I just turned around and I said, do you know anybody in Nashville? I'd never really talked about it. I had a choir director early on tell me that I should, and I always, looking back, think that that was like just amazing advice from an educator, because I grew up when the, hey, man, if you don't go to college, you're a loser, like, you'll never get a good job, you know, and I didn't graduate, and I still to this day, and I could have, you know, now it's so easy with online stuff, you know, so much more convenient, probably not easy. I was always interested in sports and music, and I was smart enough, aware enough that I wasn't good enough to be a professional. I do wish I'd sort of pursued it a little longer, but I had this obsession with like, the only way I'll ever make it is if I like do it when I'm like 22. If it doesn't happen, if I'm 22, like I'm toast. But the biggest, I guess, sort of reason I thought it was possible is because Sheryl Crow is from my hometown and she's older than I am. But I guess my freshman year of high school is when she exploded, won all the Grammys. And so like, I obviously knew, you know, her route was very different than I was sort of going. She did it the smart way, went to Mizzou, became a teacher, then you had something to sort of fall back on. But really, like, just the desperation of, like, I've got to do this, or I'll move home and sell sporting goods with my best friend. I've always just felt like so many times I've tried to give up, so many times I've tried to sort of, maybe I'm forcing the issue. There's always something that sort of kind of, you know, whether it's a door opening or an opportunity happening that, you know, it's not just coincidence, you know, when that happens enough times, you're like, okay, I should probably stop like denying this and just pursue it.
0: Bobby Bones.
3: All right, David Neal in studio. We'll talk about the relationship between David and Luke Bryan in just a second. And the odd request that we made when you were on the show many years ago. Bobby Bones.

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3: When did you start to feel validation that you belonged here and could actually have a sustained career?
7: I mean, Vince Gill one time told me in front of my wife, thankfully I had a witness, he was like, it's so good to have good singers on the radio, David. And I just remember like not saying another word the rest of the night. And then I got in the car and I was like, did you hear that? Well, did I just imagine that? And I always hate telling this story because I have to kind of name drop, but my wife had like a surprise, I guess, 30th birthday at the time. She was 30. I was not. I wish. It was at Maggiano's, and we were in sort of a private room. And I remember, like, walking in there going, how are we going to pay for this private room, you know? And I had known Luke Bryan since, I think we moved to town about the same time. I had known him forever. She had become friends with his wife. And so there was this very different group of people, and Luke, we're sitting talking, and nobody was talking about music, and Luke just like looked across the table. He's like, buddy, you got a hit on your hands. Well, my first instinct was like, well, I already had at least one. If hit means number one, I'd had Let It Rain.
3: Yeah.
7: So of course, you know, my pride was like, well, you don't remember that? I mean, Red Light was seven. Like, is that not a hit? You know, I was kind of offended, and he was like, no, you don't understand. Like this one's different. And I swear to you, like 2 weeks later, we were out on the road, and I remember we were at Joe's Bar on Weed Street in Chicago, and I'd played there before, probably two or three times. And I remember it was the first time where I'd looked out, and people, they weren't like singing the right words, but they were mouthing. And I had never seen that before for a song that was that like young.
3: The album is out. It's called Flowers. And Down to the Studs tour, it's still going?
7: Well, we took the summer off. You know, not a lot of people want to get down to the studs when it's 100 degrees outside. And fairs probably don't want to book that type of show. But, yeah, I didn't even ask. I was going to hope that we did it through the fall. But, yeah, it was most fun I've ever had. Certainly probably in over a decade. It's just been great.
3: But you're hopping back on it. You're doing it fall, winter.
7: Yes.
3: Yeah. So, yeah, go watch David perform live. There's two, Vince Gill and myself both said we're glad a real singer's here. I don't know. You didn't hear me say that, but I said it too. I just never remember to tell anybody that. In a later interview, you say Vince Gill and Bobby Bones, you remember when you got to town, they both said, I'm glad a real singer's in town.
7: You know what is a true story? You could cut me whenever, but this
3: I'm not,
7: is
3: I'm not cutting you. No,
7: this
3: go.
7: Is true. The first time I ever came to your show, I was told on the way I had to do a cover song, and I had never
3: told you on the way.
7: Yeah. I'd never done many covers.
3: Okay.
7: The only cover I'd really ever done was like sort of a mashup of, Are You Sure Hank Done It This Way in a song of mine. And I knew that wasn't appropriate. Or just how he did it would have been hard to pull off. And randomly I did In the Ghetto.
3: Oh, yeah. And it crushed.
7: Mm-hmm. And Tim McGraw, I guess, called in or somehow.
3: Yes.
7: That happened, and I swear, certainly more than any radio interview I've ever done, I've had more people talk about, like random people that don't even live here, they'll reference that.
3: Well, you know we're on all over the country.
7: Yes, I was aware.
3: Oh, yes. It's like people that don't even live here. I'm like, we're on, you know.
7: Yeah. I know you're a big deal.
3: No, I'm just saying, you're like, I was in Missouri, and someone brought it up. I was like, yeah, we're on there.
7: But it was...
3: Yeah, that killed.
7: You know, you hear stories about like so and so called in, like, and I always like, yeah, I'm sure.
3: Now that's I haven't thought about that. But I remember you doing that and people being blown away by it. And I'm jaded. I hear everything. Everybody's got something, and you know we live here. Everybody's awesome. That was really special, and I haven't thought about that in forever.
7: And I've never actually like officially met Tim McGraw. That's kind of strange now that I say that, but like I have no ties to him whatsoever. So. You know, if it had been somebody that I'd toured with or shared a producer with, like, not it had still been great. But, like, when it's somebody that moved to do that, there's certain times I've heard stuff and I'm like, oh, that's great. If I see that person, I'll say something. But I'm not going to call in or whatever. So that was really cool.
3: You guys forget about that?
5: Oh, that was a great version. Like, mm-hmm. I remember it now.
3: I remember nothing from like 4 weeks ago, but I remember that. Like, I'm fried at this point.
5: So good.
7: Well, you got a 4 month old. You got an excuse.
3: Yeah. Dave, it's really good to see you, man.
7: Thank you. You too.
3: And you guys, album is out, but also the tour is starting back. I just got a note like late August. So where we are. So you're about to go back on it now. Go watch David perform live. There he is, the great Dave. Oh, you're doing a cover. He's doing a cover now. All right, bring the guitar in.
5: A random cover.
7: Yes, I asked before.
3: We don't even tell him on the way in. We tell him while he's here.
7: When they told me to bring my ears, I was like, well, should I bring a guitar too? And like, I'd never heard that before, but
3: there he is.
7: Not makes sense.
3: David Nell, everybody. Yeah. Great job. Bobby Bones Show. I think it'd be fun to play that now. So from our show way back in the day, here is David Nell, our guest, doing In the Ghetto.

0: 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That was awesome. That's sick.
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3: Bobby Bones.
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1: We got a kid who started doing something charitable at 6. And now she's a teenager. She's still doing it. It keeps growing. It's an amazing story. That is coming up next.
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1: Hey, it's Bobby Bones. 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
3: Friday morning dance party
4: is on.
5: Let's go. Here's what I'm going to do. I'm going to play a lot of music. It's fun.

0: Friday morning dance party. Everybody, thank you for being here. Let's throw it back.
1: On a warm summer's evening, on a train bound for nowhere, I met up with a gambler. We were both too tired to sleep, so we took turns of staring

0: glasses, I'm out the door. I'm gonna hit this city.
1: Let's
0: before
1: go.
0: I leave, brush my teeth with a bottle of Jack. Cause when I

0: The Bobby Bones Show.
1: That's the Friday morning dance party.
2: Yeah. Coming up next.
3: All right, we're just a few minutes away from easy trivia. You guys want to get loose?
4: Yeah.
5: Yeah.
3: Eddie, you're first. Who's the oldest boy in the Brady Bunch?
6: Is that Greg?
3: Greg is the answer.
4: Oof. Okay. Oh, not on that, but...
3: Amy, what kind of animal is Mr. Ed?
4: A horse.
3: Correct. Abby, what TV show featured the opening line, "Come and knock on our door"?
4: I'll be waiting for you. Family Matters.
3: Three's Company. All right. Lunchbox, who played the title character on Magnum P.I.?
5: Oh, Tom Selleck.
3: Correct. Okay. Everybody good?
6: Yeah.
5: Yep. Mm-hmm.
3: Easy trivia next.
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2: Easy trivia. The category is the human body. Eddie, what organ pumps blood all around your body?
3: That's the heart.
2: Correct. Easy trivia. Eddie has on the tiara. He's the champion. Amy, how many eyes does a typical person have?
4: Two.
2: Correct. Easy. Abby, what do you use to smell flowers?
4: Your nose.
2: Correct. Lunchbox, what body part helps you hear sounds?
5: Your ears.
2: Correct. Now, I want to make sure nobody missed the first round this time. That's always embarrassing for everybody.
3: It is.
2: If you miss anything in Easy Trivia, you will hear this sound.
6: You've been boned.
2: The category is things that are yellow. Now, that being said, Eddie has three wins and nobody else has a single win.
4: It's been rough.
2: The reign of dominance is...
4: It's been rough.
3: Come on, guys.
2: Is the game even fun anymore?
3: Is it? Do people even like listening to this?
2: I don't know.
4: They don't like it when you're like, come on, guys.
2: No, I'm asking.
4: Come on, guys. No.
2: The category is things that are yellow. Eddie, what yellow fruit is famous for being a favorite food of monkeys?
3: Banana.
2: Correct. Amy, what yellow condiment is commonly put on hot dogs and hamburgers?
4: Mustard.
2: Correct. Abby, what yellow flower is known for turning to face the sun?
4: Sunflower.
2: Correct. Lunchbox, what yellow animated family includes Homer, Marge, and Bart?
5: The Simpsons.
2: Correct. Next category. Questions you answered incorrectly in the past.
3: Oh, great. Gosh.
4: Sweet.
5: Wonderful.
2: Eddie, what is the square root of 64?
3: Of course. This is so stupid.
2: These are all questions that you guys have answered incorrectly in the past.
3: 64.
5: Gosh.
2: Eddie, what is the square root of 64?
3: I'm thinking it's 8, but I got to do 8. 8 times 5 is 35. No, 40. 48.
2: 5 seconds?
3: 8.
2: Correct.
5: Oh, my gosh.
2: Amy, a question you've answered incorrectly. What sport is known as America's pastime?
4: Well, I always get this confused between football and baseball, and that's the problem.
2: I think I answered baseball incorrectly.
4: I think I said baseball, and you're like, ugh, it's football.
2: Okay.
4: So, let's just hope that I'm right.
2: Okay. What sport is America's pastime?
4: Football.
2: Baseball.
4: You've probably done that every single time. Wait, are you sure that last time I was asked that, I said...
2: Abby, you've answered wrong before.
7: Okay, there's a lot, so...
2: What famous bill served as the 42nd president of the United States?
7: Bill Clinton.
2: Correct.
5: There we go.
7: Oh, my.
2: Lunchbox.
5: Yep.
2: Who is on the $10 U.S. bill? Questions you've answered incorrectly and we gave you the answer to.
5: Man, I have no idea. I'll just go with this name. First one that popped in my head. Give me Andrew Jackson.
2: Incorrect.
6: You've been booed.
2: Alexander Hamilton.
3: Is that because it's too small of a bill for you?
5: I mean, I don't know who's on. The only one I know is Benji.
3: Right.
2: You don't know who's on a five?
5: I don't.
2: Lincoln.
5: News to me.
2: Okay. Well, Abby and Eddie are the only two that remain.
4: Let's go, Abby.
7: Here we go.
3: Come on, let's go.
2: The category is children's literature. Eddie, what's the name of the girl who follows a white rabbit into a strange world?
3: That's Alice in Wonderland.
2: I need the name of the girl.
3: Her name is Alice.
2: Correct. Abby, what is the name of the girl who visits her grandmother while wearing a red hood?
7: Little Red Riding Hood.
2: Correct. The next question. Category is science. Eddie, what are animals without backbones called? In the category of science, what are animals without backbones called?
3: So the animal with the backbone would be a vertebrae. So the animal without the backbone, would it be an invertebrate? I really don't know. I'm just going to go with invertebrate.
2: Correct. Invertebrate.
3: Wow. Okay.
2: Abby, what is the center of our solar system?
7: The sun.
2: Correct.
4: Good job, Abby.
3: Oh, Abby, good job.
7: Okay.
2: Next category, famous Davids. Eddie, what David plays Ross Geller on Friends?
3: That's David Schwimmer.
2: Correct. Abby, what David is the magician known for making the Statue of Liberty appear to disappear?
7: This is a thing.
2: Famous Davids.
7: David. David.
2: Do you know a magician named David?
7: No, I don't. I don't. That's the thing. David.
3: That's the thing.
7: David Boone.
2: David Boone. That's, yeah.
7: That's all I can think of. David. David Allen Co.
3: Oh, rest in peace.
7: That's not a musician.
2: She can't even say musician, what was that? I think. I don't know. She's stroking out again.
5: She's trying to say magician.
2: Save this date for a stroke-iversary.
7: Seriously. All I can think of is David Boone.
2: So are you mixing up David, Daniel Boone?
3: And Davy Crockett.
2: And Davy Crockett. Yeah.
7: Maybe.
2: Oh.
7: Yes.
2: Yeah, no, that's wrong.
7: I don't know.
2: Yeah, you can bone.
6: You've been boned.
7: What is it?
2: Amy's disappointed.
4: No, I'm not. I get it. It's hard. She was just so close with Boone.
3: She was?
2: She was?
4: Yeah. Well, it starts with a B, right?
2: No. Who do you think it is?
4: The only magician I know is David Blaine.
3: Oh, good.
2: That's a good one.
5: That what magician?
2: It's not who it is, but yeah.
4: Well,
2: but I didn't think about David Blaine being
3: call,
2: a magician.
3: Amy.
4: Okay,
2: but
4: so
2: it's not that.
4: David...
3: Yeah.
2: A more famous one. Yes.
4: Oh, is he the one who took women to islands?
3: That's him.
2: Allegedly.
4: Dirty David. I can't think of his name.
3: Dirty Dog David.
4: Dirty Dog David, allegedly. David Guetta. David.
2: It's a metal.
4: David
7: Copper.
4: Silver.
2: David Copper. Copperfield.
4: Copperhead.
2: Wait. David Copperfield.
3: Did Abby know it?
2: No, she said copper.
3: Oh, David she just copper. Did the metal.
4: Oh, yes. David Copperfield.
3: Got it.
4: I thought when you said who name a one David.
5: I
4: magician.
5: Had David Blaine too because I was like I didn't know he made the Statue of Liberty disappear. That's crazy.
2: David Copperfield.
4: Damn.
2: Yeah.
7: That was a tough one.
2: Ooh. Eddie, one's ever gone 5-0 and just won. You're 4-0. Hit a song.
3: It's a hard one to celebrate, guys.
4: Why?
3: It's just
4: stop being obnoxious about it. Just celebrate.
3: It's
4: just it gets annoying.
2: No
4: when you
2: one
4: do
2: in
4: this.
2: History's ever done it.
4: Yeah, but it's annoying like when he's like, this is
3: it's
4: so
3: like
4: hard
3: a post
4: to celebrate. Grade,
3: it's a post game interview with Tom Brady. You're just like, I just want another one.
4: Okay.
3: It's fun.
4: Okay.
2: There he is.
4: Now you're comparing yourself to Tom Brady.
2: No one's ever.
3: Amy,
2: he's got more championships than anybody ever.
3: Kind of the Tom Brady of easy trivia.
4: But why are you? Why is he acting like that?
3: Like what?
4: Just celebrate. Just be like, no.
5: Yeah, you would.
4: No, I wouldn't.
2: All right, there you have it.

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2: My fun fact is here. Blue whales can gain 200 pounds a day.
3: Gosh, that's a lot of fish.
2: And when they are a calf, because blue whale babies are calves, they gain 200 pounds every day for most of the first year of their entire life. And it's also while they're nursing, but 200 pounds a day, but a big one can gain 200 pounds in a day as well. So, but that's how big it is. That it's not 200 pounds to them is not 200 pounds to us. 200 pounds to them is a pound.
3: Have you seen them eat fish?
2: Yeah, like this.
3: They all just go in. Swim with their mouth open. Amazing.
2: It's amazing. Amy, what do you have?
4: Winston Churchill had a custom mask made so that he could smoke cigars while flying in unpressurized planes during World War II.
3: That's cool.
2: An unpressurized plane. I think of the Snoopy plane. Is that what we're talking about? Like with your head out?
4: I guess. I mean, but you have to wear a mask because it's unpressurized. Mm-hmm. And he wanted to be able to smoke his cigar. So
2: sounds like Hank Jr. Which, when he came in here.
4: Could you imagine a mask and cigarette or even cigar smoke?
2: I can't because I don't smoke. Maybe if you do, it ain't so bad. I did a little research real quick. Typical blue whale, as they gain 200 pounds a day at times, but they actually gain 300. They weigh 300,000 pounds.
4: Yeah.
3: Oh my goodness.
2: 300,000 pounds.
4: That's all. Yeah. I had a recent fun fact where I told you all that their tongue is this weighs as much as an elephant.
2: That's
4: right?
2: Crazy. 300,000 pounds. 20 pounds is not even that. That's not even Thanksgiving for us. Okay, Lunchbox.
5: Yeah, Richard Nixon, when he was dating his wife Pat, she was still dating other men. She didn't want to commit to Richard Nixon, so he agreed to be her chauffeur on dates. So he would drive from their town in California to L.A., drop her off on Friday night, and pick her up on Sundays, and drive her back to their town so she could date other dudes.
3: Whoa.
2: Always investing, though?
5: Always, so he could spend more time with her. But that is crazy.
3: And Pat was the first lady? Pat Nixon?
2: I would imagine, based on the context of what he said.
5: Yeah, her name was Pat Ryan.
3: Pat Ryan.
5: Two dudes.
2: No, they're not dudes.
4: No, names. Pats two are dudes. Women.
2: Oh, yeah. Pat. Yeah, she was first lady. Pat Nixon was the first lady. I'm not knowledgeable in first ladies for the most part. Mm. That is interesting. That is dedication. That's an investment. Good for him. It worked out.
5: Yeah, that's weird, though.
2: Eddie.
3: Did you know that in New York City, it is actually illegal to honk your horn?
2: Everybody's going to jail.
3: Right? It's crazy. So according to law, it says you may only use your car horn if you are warning to signal a safety hazard or any kind of danger, which cabs don't do that. They're just honking all the time.
2: It's all the time.
3: Constant. Yeah.
2: If pigs could fly, they would have trouble believing it. It's physically impossible for pigs to look straight up to the sky above them. The anatomy of their neck muscles and their spine limits the movements in their head. Mm-hmm. So they cannot look up.
3: That's so interesting.
2: I have some friends that went to the Bahamas because Arkansas was playing some basketball, kind of preseason exhibition games there against some national teams, and they went to where the pigs come in.
3: That's cool.
2: And the pigs were coming in swimming with them. That's pretty cool. Like they were just on a beach, and I guess that's their pig beach or something.
3: Yeah, Ray went to go swim with the pigs, but it was just some guy that like had a pig, right?
6: No, my wife went, and it was discounted in the Bahamas.
2: It was just some guy that brought a farm pig from here.
6: And she said some of them were a little feral looking.
2: Did you go?
4: I did not. To the pig? Oh, with my fun fact? Mm-hmm. Oh, I thought you meant to see the pigs.
2: No.
4: Because I was on our cruise.
2: With your fun fact.
4: I did. Remember special mask for cigar?
3: Yeah.
2: Oh, yeah.
3: Yeah, what president was that?
4: It wasn't a president. It was Winston Churchill.
2: What country is he from?
3: Yeah, he's England.
2: Yeah, good. Yeah. Clocks and watches and ads are almost always set to 10:10. So think about it.
4: Why?
2: Why do you think?
3: 10:10.
2: Mm. Yep, you got it. Amy's doing her hands now. Why? Why? Do it. What?
4: Why?
2: You're doing it with your hands. Why?
4: Because it does this symbol. Buy me.
2: Not quite. Lunchbox?
5: Why for yes?
2: Nope.
5: You want it?
2: Nope. Eddie?
3: It just shows the hands separated.
2: Perfect symmetry between the two. It's pleasurable to look at. It's like positive psychology.
4: Oh pleasurable.
2: Yeah. In 2013, scientists in China were able to grow a human tooth from scratch using only cells taken from human urine.
3: That's crazy.
2: And you're telling me we aren't cloning humans? You're out of your mind.
3: If we can make a tooth?
2: You're out of your mind. We've been doing this for a long time.
5: Oh, my gosh. You're right, dude. I just Googled Rolex watches, and you go to all the images.
3: 10-10?
2: Really?
5: That's wild.
2: There you go. Hey, we impressed him with something. We never impressed that guy.
1: Fun Fact Friday. Yay!
7: Coming up. Tell me something good.
2: Yeah. Guy lost his wallet. Had a bunch of stuff in it. Somebody found it. Went the extra mile to return it. It's a good one. It's in Tell Me Something Good. That story from Amy is next.
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2: Tell me something good.
3: This guy in Georgia, Tyree Smith, he was at Walmart and he lost his wallet. When he got home, he realized, dang, probably never going to see that wallet again. And it had cash inside. Well, next thing you know, the wallet is returned to his house when he's not there. He went to his doorbell cam footage to see who returned it because there was no note, no way to identify who dropped it off. So then he uploaded his doorbell footage to Facebook and said, hey, can y'all help me figure out who this is? They found my wallet at Walmart, found my address and returned it to me. And the kid that found it and returned it, his dad saw the Facebook post and he's like, that's my son, Cameron Johnson. And so he said, as a dad, it's really good to see the values you instilled in your children, like in a moment like this. So I was really, really proud of him. So shout out Cameron Johnson for returning the wallet with all the money inside.
4: Imagine the dad just scrolling through Facebook and sees this kid doing the good thing. I know that guy.
5: Wait, that's my... Man, that's awesome. Great story. That's what it's all about.
0: That was Tell Me Something Good.

0: Dierks Bentley flexed on Bobby?
1: Tell me some books you've read, because I probably read them.
2: Dang.
1: War and Peace. I finished that yesterday.
2: We have to save that clip because someone's saying to me, hey, what books have you read? I've probably read them is the funniest, most aggressive. It's the best clip ever.
3: Yeah. 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

0: story comes to us from Port Orchard, Washington. A woman was taking a dip in the hot tub around 5:30 a.m. when she notices a guy doing donuts in a golf cart in her driveway. She said, "Hey, man, what are you doing?" And he pulls out a blowtorch.
1: Oh, wow. He has a blowtorch. That's so cool. That's cool. That's not where the story's supposed to lead me, though. Go ahead.
0: Yeah. Lights the house on fire.
1: Oh, my God.
0: Burns it all the way down. And police caught up to him about a block away, said, "What were you doing?" He goes, "I don't, man. I was drinking Jack Daniels. Don't know what happened."
1: A lot of that's weird. There's a golf cart in your yard. Then there's a guy in a golf cart in your yard with a blowtorch. And then the guy blowtorches your house, and it all catches on fire and burns down. That's like four levels of what can go wrong, Will.
0: Also, she's in the hot tub at 5:30 a.m.?
1: I'm not going to hate somebody for that.
2: Well, maybe she just is still up.
1: Yeah. I'm not going to hate somebody for that.
2: The night before?
1: You know, either way.
3: Been there, done that.
1: If you got a hot tub it up. All right.
0: I'm Lunchbox. That's your Bonehead story of the day.
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0: Hello, Bobby Bones. My wife's family gets together every year for Labor Day. It's an old rental cabin in the mountains. I like her family, but I dread this trip every year. Too many people crammed into too few bedrooms, no cell service or internet, and 3 straight days of outdoor activities. Not my thing. A couple years ago, I had a work thing, couldn't make it. I got to tell you, missing the trip, having the weekend to myself, amazing. I've already laid the groundwork for skipping it again this year. I told a bit of a white lie about a work deadline. It's true, I have a deadline, but I don't have to hit it. My wife is disappointed. Should I just not go since I cannot go? Signed, husband dreading Labor Day. Why you roll your eyes?
1: I mean, it's one weekend.
0: Oh, it's a 3-day weekend, though. It's not
2: a lot of people too, Amy.
1: Yeah, but you're lying to your wife. If okay. That's how you want to be.
0: Oh, you can hit him with that? If that's how you want, because it sounds like that's how he wants to be.
1: Yeah, it sounds pretty selfish.
0: I would say you should go if you can, because there are going to be instances where you maybe can't go. And if every year you can't go, you're lying. I would use this for a year you actually can't go, and also go be with your family. It's difficult. It was difficult for me initially when my wife and I got together, because just to go hang out with like her family somewhere for multiple days and do nothing but sit around and talk and like be, that was weird to me and foreign. And we would stay in her bedroom and the bed was too small, and it's everything about it felt uncomfortable. I kind of look forward to that now. Like, I like it because I've done it enough times. Like, I know what the expectation is. I know going into it, the bed is going to hurt my back a little bit. But I also feel like it's kind of a privilege to get to do that. And there may be a time where you don't have the privilege to get to hang out with all these people again. Because it might be uncomfortable now, but I think there could be a time where you regret not going. And also, there's going to be times where you really can't go, and she's going to think you're lying. So go if you can go.
1: Yeah.
2: I have a family member that, gotta choose my words wisely here, chooses all the time not to go. And it's not a lie. This person just tells their spouse that I don't want to go, and they never go.
0: Interesting. I don't mind that if the spouse is...
1: But does the spouse
0: okay
1: care?
0: With it?
1: I mean, they feel lonely sometimes?
2: For sure. But yeah, I mean, it's almost like if they don't want to go, then they don't want to go. Why force them?
1: Okay, I get that every once in a while, but like to never go?
0: I think you'll regret not going if it's family.
2: I think you're right.
0: And it's uncomfortable. And this is what I've learned about family, because it's new for me to have family. Family's uncomfortable. That's the answer.
1: Or you're not always doing exactly what you want to do.
2: Never.
0: Yeah.
2: That's like,
0: yeah, I think that's it.
2: That's part of it. That's part of it, but if everyone's doing it, you just do it.
0: Like, everybody gets together in a place that probably isn't big enough to hold everybody together, and you're a little tighter than normal. It's not the normal food you're used to eating, and it's not the normal times you're used to doing things, and it's not the normal activity. But that's what it is.
2: That's family.
0: It's uncomfortable.
1: But
0: there's a beauty in that, though, I've learned.
1: Suck it up, Buttercup.
0: Yeah, my mother-in-law makes food without dairy in it now.
1: That's so thoughtful.
0: It's so thoughtful. Yeah, that's cool. And at first, nobody knew. And so I go, I can't eat anything. So, but yeah, go. If you can go. There are going to be times you can't go. And then also, there are going to be times you wish you would have gone. So that would be our advice there. It's a little more wholesome than normal for me.
2: It is.
0: Yeah.
2: I like it, though.
0: Yeah, a little more. There you go. Close it up.
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2: Hey, it's Bobby Bones. It's Friday. There's a lot of new music out today. Amy, what's up?
3: Reba McEntire released a new song called Tourist.
4: You walk like you'd never walk away from this. But you were just a tourist.
2: Dan and Shay have a new song with Cody Johnson called The Old Guys.

0: We are creating a monster that is not going to be able to be fed. And that monster started as a joke with Eddie Salsa, and now everybody wants it. And also, it can never be as good as the conversations about it. It doesn't matter if it's the best salsa ever. People are calling from states away.
1: This is ridiculous.
2: Yeah.
0: It can't. The best salsa isn't that good.
1: Right.
0: So we're creating a monster, so much so that listeners are even sending, like, one sent Eddie a jingle.
1: Yeah. Yeah. They said, hey, I'm a musician in town. I wrote you a jingle. Do what you want with it. I'm like, what?
0: For your salsa.
1: For my salsa.
2: So he could use this for commercials.
0: Yeah, but he said, why would he buy commercials when we do all the free?
2: I mean, commercials on his Instagram, like a little.
1: Well, I don't know what I'm going to do with it, but I did get it, and I wanted to share with you guys.
0: Will you please play this jingle?

0: I mean,
1: one, it's really good, but that's also Brandon.
2: Yeah.
3: Oh. It's not Brandon.
1: That's Brandon.
3: No, it's not Brandon.
2: That's not Brandon Ray.
1: That's not Brandon.
3: And it's not Brandon.
1: That's a lie.
3: It's not. His name is Craig Rape.
1: Randon Bay?
3: Oh, interesting. No.
1: You're telling me that's not Brandon.
3: Not Brandon.
1: Because I was listening to it totally thinking it was Brandon once you hit it.
0: Okay, so who? Craig what? Say his name. Give him credit.
3: Craig R-I-E-P-E. I don't know how to pronounce that.
1: Craig Ripe?
3: Maybe Ripe.
1: R-I-P-E?
3: R-I-E-P-E.
1: Oh, right. Probably still Ripe, but I could be wrong on that.
3: No, it's not Brandon. It's funny, though, that you thought that.
1: That sounds exactly like him.
0: I thought it.
1: Will you play it? I need to listen to it again with fresh ears. Go.

0: That's so good, but that still sounds like
1: Brandon Ray.
0: My guy Brandon Ray.
2: Right.
3: Yeah, but it's not.
0: Are you sure he's not messing with you from another account?
3: No, because I met this guy.
0: That's a real, it's a real Christian artist, I'm told. Like, he's a real artist.
1: Yeah.
0: Really? He's really good. That's good.
3: So what he said, and I like how he said salsa. What he said is that he, whenever we were doing stuff for our show, like what people like submitted stuff, yeah, he also did one.
0: Then our lawyer said you can't do that anymore.
3: There we go.
0: Yeah.
3: He said he submitted one for that.
0: It's so good that I thought it was like my guy who works for me that's so good.
2: Mm-hmm.
0: That's so Brandon Ripe, we're assuming is his name?
3: Yeah, we're assuming.
2: No, Craig.
1: Craig.
3: Craig, not Brandon.
0: Sorry.
2: Craig.
3: You're
2: Craig.
3: Still confusing
0: I
3: Brandon Ray.
0: I know. So again, Craig Ripe.
2: Right.
0: R-I-E-P-E.
3: That's correct.
0: That's amazing, regardless of what it's about.
3: It's pretty good,
1: he spells
3: dude.
1: Craig very weird. It's C-R-E-I-G-H.
3: Right.
1: Craig.
3: Ripe.
0: We should blame his parents.
1: I mean, that is
3: for
1: tough.
3: The confusion. He can also, if he's an artist, he can change his name.
0: Oh, I'm looking at him. How about that? His name on social media is Craig Ripe.
3: Good looking dude, too.
0: Yeah.
1: He's married.
0: That's really, and he has kids. That's really good. Okay, that's Eddie's, it's salsa, Eddie's jingle. Thank you all for listening to the show today. Go check out the Bobby Bones Show podcast, the game everybody loves, Easy Trivia. We also had a listener that admitted they lie to get out of a family trip, and is that okay? We also had Jacob from Louisiana call and say he wants Eddie Salsa, and he's going to drive up here from Louisiana. So just check it out. It's all up. Check out the Bobby Bones Show podcast. We do a whole second show on the podcast feed as well. Hope you have a great weekend, and we will see you guys on Monday. Ed Salsa. All right, bye, everybody.

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Yeah, yeah. 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
1: Monday morning at 6:30. How well do you know 90s country lyrics? 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
1: Eddie is wondering if he overreacted toward his kids.
2: Yeah.
1: What did they do?
2: We were going someplace, and there was a cop in the front, and he saw my whole family walking in, right? Like me, my four boys. My four boys were in front. Cop looks at us, opens the door, holds the door for all of us. And our boys, like a row of ducks, just like, do-do-do-do-do, didn't say thank you at all. I said, boys, stop, stop. What do we say to the officer that held the door open? Oh, yeah, thank you. And I was like, no, that's it. Like, that makes me so mad. I've taught them way better than that. So I grounded them. They had chores all day.
1: How do you feel about him punishing his kid like that?
3: I think that's fine.
1: I think it's fine, too. Sometimes you go crazy.
3: Yes. Yeah.
1: The one time you made your son sing, I'm looking at the man in the mirror.
2: Yeah.
1: I don't hate this one.
2: All right.
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1: Monday morning at 6:30. How well do you know 90s country lyrics? 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You're going to want to be here for this show. 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
1: We're going to play a game. 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
1: 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How well do you know 90s country lyrics? 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You're going to want to be here for this show. 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
2: 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If you got a chance, take it.
3: Take it while you got a chance. 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
1: 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How well do you know 90s country lyrics? 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You're going to want to be here for this show. 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
1: Raymundo wants to make a public service announcement about Garth Brooks. 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
2: Everybody that keeps asking me, I went to college in the Chicago area, so I have friends in Indiana, Illinois. 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
1: 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How well do you know 90s country lyrics? 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You're going to want to be here for this show. 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
1: 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How well do you know 90s country lyrics? 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You're going to want to be here for this show. 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
1: Eddie is wondering if he overreacted toward his kids.
2: Yeah.
1: What did they do?
2: We were going someplace and there was a cop in the front and he saw my whole family walking in, right? Like me, my four boys. My four boys were in front. Cop looks at us, opens the door, holds the door for all of us. And our boys, like a row of ducks, just like, do, didn't say thank you at all. I said, boys, stop, stop. What do we say to the officer that held the door open? Oh, yeah, yeah, thank you. And I was like, no, that's it. Like, that makes me so mad. I've taught them way better than that. So I grounded them. They had chores all day.
1: How do you feel about him punishing his kid like that?
3: I think that's fine.
1: 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Sometimes you go crazy.
3: 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Yeah.
1: The one time you made your son sing, I'm looking at the man in the mirror.
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1: I don't hate this one.
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1: 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How well do you know 90s country lyrics? 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You're going to want to be here for this show. 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

0: another bull ride's coming right up. 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
0: Now that you've heard from some of our friends from here, here's a bunch of our friends from Nashville. 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